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1: NCN News, I'm Bruce Farrell. South Carolina Governor Henry McMaster has named Darlene Graham Nordone as her late brother Lindsey Graham's temporary replacement in the U.S. Senate.
2: I want to thank the governor for selecting me to serve the remainder of Lindsey's term. It is such an honor. Lindsey has always been there for me, and now I will be there for him.
1: Graham died at age 71 over the weekend. Nordone will serve the remaining months of his term, which ends in January. President Trump says the U.S. is reinstating a blockade on Iran in the Strait of Hormuz and will charge other ships for safe passage. He made the announcement in a social media post after another exchange of fire between the U.S. and Iran. A judge ruling that President Trump's lawsuit against the IRS was improper under the law. Here's Jennifer King.
3: She referred one of his attorneys for discipline. The lawsuit laid the groundwork for a settlement that granted Trump immunity from tax audits and created the now abandoned anti-weaponization fund. In her scathing ruling, Judge Williams says this lawsuit was not brought to vindicate rights. It was brought to manipulate the judicial process to pursue benefits unavailable in litigation. Of acting Attorney General Todd Blanche, who's preparing for his confirmation hearing Wednesday, Williams writes that his apparent capacity to speak for both plaintiffs and defendants demonstrates there was only one party whose interests were being represented throughout the case. I'm Jennifer King.
1: Shots fired downtown Wilson on Monday outside of the courthouse. The Wilson County Sheriff, Calvin Woodard, said a man left a bench in front of a courthouse, approached a woman, and fired several shots. He says 21-year-old Abdul Mustafa was taken into custody.
4: But we were able to stop that incident and locate the person without anyone else getting hurt or injured and bring them to justice.
1: The woman, whose name has not yet been released, remains in a hospital in critical condition. 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
1: NCN News, I'm Gail Hurd. A woman is in critical condition following a shooting at the Wilson County Courthouse Monday morning that also left a deputy and officer hurt. Wilson County Sheriff Calvin L. Woodard Jr. said a man left the bench in front of the courthouse, approached the woman, and fired several shots. The woman, whose name has not been released, is in critical condition at the hospital. 21-year-old Abdul Mustafa was taken into custody by Wilson police. Sheriff Woodard tells us he's proud of how law enforcement handled the situation.
2: But we were able to stop that incident and locate the person without anyone else getting hurt or injured and bring them to justice.
1: Woodard said Monday's shooting appeared to have been in retaliation for the shooting of a 16-year-old in the town several weeks ago. South Carolina Governor Henry McMaster has named Darlene Graham Nordone as her late brother Lindsey Graham's temporary replacement in the U.S. Senate. She spoke briefly after the announcement in Columbia, South Carolina.
3: I want to thank the governor for selecting me to serve the remainder of Lindsey's term. It is such an honor. Lindsey has always been there for me, and now I will be there for him.
1: Graham died at age 71 over the weekend. Nordone will serve the remaining months of his term, which ends in January. She will be sworn in Tuesday afternoon. A special election next month will determine the new Republican nominee for Graham's seat. A special primary election is scheduled for August 11th, and a runoff on August 25th is needed. The general election will take place November 3rd. And the U.S. has announced a new round of strikes on Iran hours after President Trump said the United States is reinstating a blockade on Iran in the Strait of Hormuz and in a seeming policy reversal will charge other ships for safe passage. Now, Iran has insisted it controls the critical waterway as another exchange of gunfire threatened a return to all-out war. 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

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Nice and easy. 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

0: 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Why, yes. Yes, it is. Hang on for more Beach Boogie and Blues.
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1: NCN News, I'm Melissa Vale. ABC News Wire reports on a new coalition to combat the threat from Russia.
2: Ukraine and nine other countries announced that they are forming a coalition to protect Europe from ballistic missiles. Zelensky was in Paris seeking help in developing measures against Russia's missile attacks that have pummeled Ukraine, as the rest of Europe remains wary of Moscow's wider ambitions on the continent. Zelensky and leaders of Denmark, France, Germany, Italy, the Netherlands, Norway, Spain, Sweden, and the United Kingdom say they recognize the growing threat posed by ballistic missiles, which are harder to stop than cruise missiles or drones. I'm Lisa Dwyer.
1: U.S. President Donald Trump says the United States is reinstating a blockade on Iran in the Strait of Hormuz and will charge other ships for safe passage. He made the announcement in a post on social media Monday after another exchange of fire between the United States and Iran. Shots were fired in downtown Wilson today outside of the courthouse. Wilson County Sheriff Calvin L. Woodard Jr. said a man left a bench in front of a courthouse, approached a woman, and fired several shots. The woman, whose name has not yet been released, is in critical condition at a hospital. 21-year-old Abdul Mustafa was taken into custody by Wilson police. Sheriff Woodard tells us that this shooting appears to be in response to a shooting several weeks ago.
3: It is possible that some of this is relating to an incident that occurred approximately several weeks ago involving the shooting of a 16-year-old juvenile and some form of retaliation. It's going to be an isolated incident, one in which the public and community should have no worries.
1: Parents and guardians of North Carolina school children can now apply to become members of the State Superintendent of Public Instruction Mo Green's Parent Advisory Council. Applications are open until the end of the day on September 15th, according to Green's announcement on Monday. 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

0: You scream, I scream, we all scream for ice cream. And more tunes. 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
1: NCN News, I'm Bruce Farrell. South Carolina Governor Henry McMaster has named Darlene Graham Nordone as her late brother Lindsey Graham's temporary replacement in the U.S. Senate.
2: I want to thank the governor for selecting me to serve the remainder of Lindsey's term. It is such an honor. Lindsey has always been there for me, and now I will be there for him.
1: Graham died at age 71 over the weekend. Nordone will serve the remaining months of his term, which ends in January. President Trump says the U.S. is reinstating a blockade on Iran in the Strait of Hormuz and will charge other ships for safe passage. He made the announcement in a social media post after another exchange of fire between the U.S. and Iran. A judge ruling that President Trump's lawsuit against the IRS was improper under the law. Here's Jennifer King.
3: She referred one of his attorneys for discipline. The lawsuit laid the groundwork for a settlement that granted Trump immunity from tax audits and created the now abandoned anti-weaponization fund. In her scathing ruling, Judge Williams says this lawsuit was not brought to vindicate rights. It was brought to manipulate the judicial process to pursue benefits unavailable in litigation. Of acting Attorney General Todd Blanche, who's preparing for his confirmation hearing Wednesday, Williams writes that his apparent capacity to speak for both plaintiffs and defendants demonstrates there was only one party whose interests were being represented throughout the case. I'm Jennifer King.
1: Shots fired downtown Wilson on Monday outside of the courthouse. The Wilson County Sheriff, Calvin Woodard, said a man left a bench in front of a courthouse, approached a woman, and fired several shots. He says 21-year-old Abdul Mustafa was taken into custody.
4: But we were able to stop that incident and locate the person without anyone else getting hurt or injured and bring them to justice.
1: The woman, whose name has not yet been released, remains in a hospital in critical condition. 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
6: This has got to be the saddest day of my life. 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And since this is our last day together, I want to hold you just one more time. When you turn and walk away, don't look back. I want to remember you just like this. 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

0: We're stepping off the sand for just a minute. 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
1: NCN News, I'm Gail Hurd. A woman is in critical condition following a shooting at the Wilson County Courthouse Monday morning that also left a deputy and officer hurt. Wilson County Sheriff Calvin L. Woodard Jr. said a man left the bench in front of the courthouse, approached the woman, and fired several shots. The woman, whose name has not been released, is in critical condition at the hospital. 21-year-old Abdul Mustafa was taken into custody by Wilson police. Sheriff Woodard tells us he's proud of how law enforcement handled the situation.
2: But we were able to stop that incident and locate the person without anyone else getting hurt or injured and bring them to justice.
1: Woodard said Monday's shooting appeared to have been in retaliation for the shooting of a 16-year-old in the town several weeks ago. South Carolina Governor Henry McMaster has named Darlene Graham Nordone as her late brother Lindsey Graham's temporary replacement in the U.S. Senate. She spoke briefly after the announcement in Columbia, South Carolina.
3: I want to thank the governor for selecting me to serve the remainder of Lindsey's term. It is such an honor. Lindsey has always been there for me, and now I will be there for him.
1: Graham died at age 71 over the weekend. Nordone will serve the remaining months of his term, which ends in January. She will be sworn in Tuesday afternoon. A special election next month will determine the new Republican nominee for Graham's seat. A special primary election is scheduled for August 11th, and a runoff on August 25th is needed. The general election will take place November 3rd. And the U.S. has announced a new round of strikes on Iran hours after President Trump said the United States is reinstating a blockade on Iran in the Strait of Hormuz, and in a seeming policy reversal, will charge other ships for safe passage. Iran has insisted it controls the critical waterway as another exchange of gunfire threatened a return to all-out war. 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
2: NCN News, I'm Melissa Vale. ABC's Liz Dwyer reports on a new coalition to combat the threat from Russia.
3: Ukraine and 9 other countries announced they are forming a coalition to protect Europe from ballistic missiles. Zelensky was in Paris seeking help in developing measures against Russia's missile attacks that have pummeled Ukraine as the rest of Europe remains wary of Moscow's wider ambitions on the continent. Zelensky and leaders of Denmark, France, Germany, Italy, the Netherlands, Norway, Spain, Sweden, and the United Kingdom say they recognize the growing threat posed by ballistic missiles, which are harder to stop than cruise missiles or drones. I'm Lisa Dwyer.
2: U.S. President Donald Trump says the United States is reinstating a blockade on Iran in the Strait of Hormuz and will charge other ships for safe passage. He made the announcement in a post on social media Monday after another exchange of fire between the United States and Iran. Shots were fired in downtown Wilson today outside of the courthouse. Wilson County Sheriff Calvin L. Woodard Jr. said a man left a bench in front of a courthouse, approached a woman, and fired several shots. The woman, whose name has not yet been released, is in critical condition at a hospital. 21-year-old Abdul Mustafa was taken into custody by Wilson police. Sheriff Woodard tells us that this shooting appears to be in response to a shooting several weeks ago.
4: It is possible that some of this is relating to an incident that occurred approximately several weeks ago involving the shooting of a 16-year-old juvenile and some form of retaliation. It's going to be an isolated incident, one in which the public and the community should have no worries.
2: Parents and guardians of North Carolina school children can now apply to become members of the State Superintendent of Public Instruction, Mo Green's Parent Advisory Council. Applications are open until the end of the day on September 15th, according to Green's announcement on Monday. 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

0: 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We'll be right back after this.
1: NCN News, I'm Bruce Farrell. South Carolina Governor Henry McMaster has named Darlene Graham Nordone as her late brother Lindsey Graham's temporary replacement in the U.S. Senate.
2: I want to thank the governor for selecting me to serve the remainder of Lindsey's term. It is such an honor. Lindsey has always been there for me, and now I will be there for him.
1: Graham died at age 71 over the weekend. Nordone will serve the remaining months of his term, which ends in January. President Trump says the U.S. is reinstating a blockade on Iran in the Strait of Hormuz and will charge other ships for safe passage. He made the announcement in a social media post after another exchange of fire between the U.S. and Iran. A judge ruling that President Trump's lawsuit against the IRS was improper under the law. Here's Jennifer King.
3: She referred one of his attorneys for discipline. The lawsuit laid the groundwork for a settlement that granted Trump immunity from tax audits and created the now abandoned anti-weaponization fund. In her scathing ruling, Judge Williams says this lawsuit was not brought to vindicate rights. It was brought to manipulate the judicial process to pursue benefits unavailable in litigation. Of Acting Attorney General Todd Blanche, who's preparing for his confirmation hearing Wednesday, Williams writes that his apparent capacity to speak for both plaintiffs and defendants demonstrates there was only one party whose interests were being represented throughout the case. I'm Jennifer King.
1: Shots fired downtown Wilson on Monday outside of the courthouse. The Wilson County Sheriff, Calvin Woodard, said a man left a bench in front of a courthouse, approached a woman, and fired several shots. He says 21-year-old Abdul Mustafa was taken into custody.
4: But we were able to stop that incident and locate the person without anyone else getting hurt or injured and bring them to justice.
1: The woman, whose name has not yet been released, remains in a hospital in critical condition. 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

0: You scream, I scream, we all scream for ice cream. 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
1: NCN News, I'm Gail Hurd. A woman is in critical condition following a shooting at the Wilson County Courthouse Monday morning that also left a deputy and officer hurt. Wilson County Sheriff Calvin L. Woodard Jr. said a man left the bench in front of the courthouse, approached the woman, and fired several shots. The woman, whose name has not been released, is in critical condition at the hospital. 21-year-old Abdul Mustafa was taken into custody by Wilson police. Sheriff Woodard tells us he's proud of how law enforcement handled the situation.
2: But we were able to stop the incident and locate the person without anyone else getting hurt or injured and bring them to justice.
1: Woodard said Monday's shooting appeared to have been in retaliation for the shooting of a 16-year-old in the town several weeks ago. South Carolina Governor Henry McMaster has named Darlene Graham Nordone as her late brother Lindsey Graham's temporary replacement in the U.S. Senate. She spoke briefly after the announcement in Columbia, South Carolina.
3: I want to thank the governor for selecting me to serve the remainder of Lindsey's term. It is such an honor. Lindsey has always been there for me. And now I will be there for him.
1: Graham died at age 71 over the weekend. Nordone will serve the remaining months of his term, which ends in January. She will be sworn in Tuesday afternoon. A special election next month will determine the new Republican nominee for Graham's seat. A special primary election is scheduled for August 11th and a runoff on August 25th is needed. The general election will take place November 3rd. And the U.S. has announced a new round of strikes on Iran hours after President Trump said the United States is reinstating a blockade on Iran in the Strait of Hormuz and in a seeming policy reversal will charge other ships for safe passage. Iran has insisted it controls the critical waterway as another exchange of gunfire threatened a return to all-out war. 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
1: NCN News, I'm Melissa Vale. ABC's Liz Dwyer reports on a new coalition to combat the threat from Russia.
2: Ukraine and nine other countries announced that they are forming a coalition to protect Europe from ballistic missiles. Zelensky was in Paris seeking help in developing measures against Russia's missile attacks that pummeled Ukraine, as the rest of Europe remains wary of Moscow's wider ambitions on the continent. Zelensky and leaders of Denmark, France, Germany,

0: Germany, Italy, the Netherlands, Norway, Spain, Sweden, and the United Kingdom say they recognize the growing threat posed by ballistic missiles, which are harder to stop than cruise missiles or drones. I'm Lisa Dwyer.
1: U.S. President Donald Trump says the United States is reinstating a blockade on Iran in the Strait of Hormuz and will charge other ships for safe passage. He made the announcement in a post on social media Monday after another exchange of fire between the United States and Iran. Shots were fired in downtown Wilson today outside of the courthouse. Wilson County Sheriff Calvin L. Woodard Jr. said a man left a bench in front of a courthouse, approached a woman, and fired several shots. The woman, whose name has not yet been released, is in critical condition at a hospital. 21-year-old Abdul Mustafa was taken into custody by Wilson police. Sheriff Woodard tells us that this shooting appears to be in response to a shooting several weeks ago.
2: It is possible that some of this is relating to an incident that occurred approximately several weeks ago involving the shooting of a 16-year-old juvenile and some form of retaliation. It's going to be an isolated incident, one in which the public and the community should have no worries.
1: Parents and guardians of North Carolina school children can now apply to become members of the State Superintendent of Public Instruction, Mo Green's Parent Advisory Council. Applications are open until the end of the day on September 15th, according to Green's announcement on Monday. 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
1: NCN News, I'm Bruce Farrell. South Carolina Governor Henry McMaster has named Darlene Graham Nordone as her late brother Lindsey Graham's temporary replacement in the U.S. Senate.
2: I want to thank the governor for selecting me to serve the remainder of Lindsey's term. It is such an honor. Lindsey has always been there for me, and now I will be there for him.
1: Graham died at age 71 over the weekend. Nordone will serve the remaining months of his term, which ends in January. President Trump says the U.S. is reinstating a blockade on Iran in the Strait of Hormuz and will charge other ships for safe passage. He made the announcement in a social media post after another exchange of fire between the U.S. and Iran. A judge ruling that President Trump's lawsuit against the IRS was improper under the law. Here's Jennifer King.
3: She referred one of his attorneys for discipline. The lawsuit laid the groundwork for a settlement that granted Trump immunity from tax audits and created the now abandoned anti-weaponization fund. In her scathing ruling, Judge Williams says this lawsuit was not brought to vindicate rights. It was brought to manipulate the judicial process to pursue benefits unavailable in litigation. Of acting Attorney General Todd Blanche, who's preparing for his confirmation hearing Wednesday, Williams writes that his apparent capacity to speak for both plaintiffs and defendants demonstrates there was only one party whose interests were being represented throughout the case. I'm Jennifer King.
1: Shots fired downtown Wilson on Monday outside of the courthouse. The Wilson County Sheriff, Calvin Woodard, said a man left a bench in front of a courthouse, approached a woman, and fired several shots. He says 21-year-old Abdul Mustafa was taken into custody.
4: But we were able to stop that incident and locate the person without anyone else getting hurt or injured and bring them to justice.
1: The woman, whose name has not yet been released, remains in a hospital in critical condition. 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

0: You scream, I scream, we all scream for ice cream. 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
1: NCN News, I'm Gail Hurd. A woman is in critical condition following a shooting at the Wilson County Courthouse Monday morning that also left a deputy and officer hurt. Wilson County Sheriff Calvin L. Woodard Jr. said a man left the bench in front of the courthouse, approached the woman, and fired several shots. The woman, whose name has not been released, is in critical condition at the hospital. 21-year-old Abdul Mustafa was taken into custody by Wilson police. Sheriff Woodard tells us he's proud of how law enforcement handled the situation.
2: But we were able to stop the incident and locate the person without anyone else getting hurt or injured and bring them to justice.
1: Woodard said Monday's shooting appeared to have been in retaliation for the shooting of a 16-year-old in the town several weeks ago. South Carolina Governor Henry McMaster has named Darlene Graham Nordone as her late brother Lindsey Graham's temporary replacement in the U.S. Senate. She spoke briefly after the announcement in Columbia, South Carolina.
3: I want to thank the governor for selecting me to serve the remainder of Lindsey's term. It is such an honor. Lindsey has always been there for me, and now I will be there for him.
1: Graham died at age 71 over the weekend. Nordone will serve the remaining months of his term, which ends in January. She will be sworn in Tuesday afternoon. A special election next month will determine the new Republican nominee for Graham's seat. A special primary election is scheduled for August 11th and a runoff on August 25th if needed. The general election will take place November 3rd. And the U.S. has announced a new round of strikes on Iran hours after President Trump said the United States is reinstating a blockade on Iran in the Strait of Hormuz and in a seeming policy reversal will charge other ships for safe passage. Iran has insisted it controls the critical waterway as another exchange of gunfire threatened a return to all-out war. 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
13: Cloudy skies. Tuesday morning will give way to partly cloudy skies this afternoon. Stray shower or two. Generally down over the southern counties. Most of us dry today. Temps will start in the low 70s. We'll peak in the upper 80s this afternoon. Skies clear out tonight. Upper 60s tomorrow morning. Heating up tomorrow. Sunny skies. Highs in the low to mid 90s. And that is your latest WITN First Alert Forecast. I'm meteorologist Jim Howard.
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7: Morning clouds, partly cloudy this afternoon. Low 70s early, upper 80s later today. Stray shower on the coast. Most of us dry today. Sunny tomorrow and hotter. Low to mid 90s for our Wednesday. And that is your latest WITN First Alert forecast.
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1: NCN News. Good morning. I'm Tony Rixby. Shots fired in downtown Wilson Monday outside the courthouse. Wilson County Sheriff Calvin Woodard said a man left a bench in front of a courthouse and fired several shots at a woman. That woman currently in critical condition. The shooter taken into custody by Wilson police.
2: Suspect being a Abdul Kareem Mustafa, 21 years old. I was taken into custody by the police department on an adjacent street, approximately three blocks from the courthouse, when he was taken into custody without any incident at that time.
1: South Carolina Governor Henry McMaster has named Arlene Graham Nordone as her late brother Lindsey Graham's temporary replacement in the U.S. Senate. She spoke in Columbia.
3: I want to thank the governor for selecting me to serve the remainder of Lindsey's term. It is such an honor. Lindsey has always been there for me, and now I will be there for him.
1: Lindsey Graham died suddenly over the weekend. Durham's still looking for a new police chief. Patrice Andrews retired back in May. City manager Bo Ferguson telling WNCN he hopes to make a decision in late July or early August.
4: Choosing a police chief is one of the most important decisions I'm going to make this year.
1: Deputy Chief Walter Tate is currently serving as the department's interim leader. Fireworks, they were very, very dangerous this year in North Carolina. The state fire marshal's office says there were 27 fireworks-related incidents reported in the state during the 4th of July holiday. It resulted in three deaths and more than $4.8 million in estimated property damage. 22 home fires, three commercial property fires, two vehicle fires, leading to more than $4.3 million in estimated damages. Supreme Court Justices Elena Kagan and Amy Coney Barrett will appear before Congress today, testifying of the need to enhance security. 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
19: Cloudy skies. Tuesday morning will give way to partly cloudy skies this afternoon. Stray shower or two generally down over the southern counties. Most of us dry today. Temps will start in the low 70s. We'll peak in the upper 80s this afternoon. Skies clear out tonight. Upper 60s tomorrow morning. Heating up tomorrow. Sunny skies. Highs in the low to mid 90s. And that is your latest WITN First Alert Forecast. I'm meteorologist Jim Howard.
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8: Morning clouds, partly cloudy this afternoon, low 70s early, upper 80s later today, stray shower on the coast. Most of us dry today, sunny tomorrow and hotter, low to mid 90s for our Wednesday. And that is your latest WITN First Alert forecast.
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0: Is more music on the way? Why, yes. Yes, it is. 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
1: NCN News. Good morning. I'm Tony Rixby. South Carolina Governor Henry McMaster has named Darlene Graham Nordone as her late brother Lindsey Graham's temporary replacement in the U.S. Senate. She says that her late brother was a hard worker.
2: We worked nonstop to make our state, country, and world better. He loved his family and loved serving this state and our country. He dedicated his life to our country.
1: Meredith College political science professor David McLennan telling NCN News that Graham moved from moderate to close ally of President Trump.
3: He's an interesting political figure who has moved both in terms of his policy beliefs, but also in terms of how he deals with people.
1: A woman critically injured two police officers hit by gunfire during a shooting Monday morning at the Wilson County Courthouse. Sheriff Calvin Woodard says 21-year-old Abdul Mustafa was taken into custody by police.
4: It is possible that some of this is relating to an incident that occurred approximately several weeks ago involving the shooting of a 16-year-old juvenile and some form of retaliation. It's going to be an isolated incident, one in which the public and community should have no worries.
1: Correspondent Ben Thomas reporting another round of U.S. strikes in the Persian Gulf.
5: U.S. forces carried out more strikes on Iran early Tuesday. At the White House, President Trump telling reporters,
6: "We're taking out all of their capability for anything having to do with the strait, with the Hormuz Strait."
5: U.S. Central Command says it targeted coastal defense systems, missile and drone sites, and maritime capabilities in a half a dozen areas.
1: A federal judge says President Trump's lawsuit against the IRS over leaked tax returns was filed for an improper purpose. She referred one of his attorneys for possible disciplinary action. 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
16: Cloudy skies. Tuesday morning will give way to partly cloudy skies this afternoon. Stray shower or two generally down over the southern counties. Most of us dry today. Temps will start in the low 70s. We'll peak in the upper 80s this afternoon. Skies clear out tonight. Upper 60s tomorrow morning. Heating up tomorrow. Sunny skies. Highs in the low to mid 90s. And that is your latest WITN First Alert Forecast. I'm meteorologist Jim Howard.
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7: Morning clouds, partly cloudy this afternoon, low 70s early, upper 80s later today, stray shower on the coast, most of us dry today, sunny tomorrow and hotter, low to mid 90s for our Wednesday. And that is your latest WITN First Alert Forecast.
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1: NCN News. Good morning. I'm Tony Rixby. The man accused of shooting a woman outside the Wilson County Courthouse before exchanging gunfire with law enforcement officers scheduled to make his first court appearance today in Wilson. 21-year-old Abdul Karim Mustafa expected to appear in district court. Washington correspondent Sagar Magani reporting that Lindsey Graham's sister will be taking his place in the Senate.
2: Lindsey Graham's little sister will temporarily fill his Senate seat after his unexpected weekend death. South Carolina Governor Henry McMaster says he's obligated to pick someone to replace Graham.
3: This irreplaceable man.
2: And he's named Darlene Graham Nordone.
4: It is such an honor.
2: After their parents died at a young age, Lindsey Graham raised his little sister and became her legal guardian.
1: The state fire marshal's office says there were 27 fireworks-related incidents reported in North Carolina during the 4th of July holiday. That resulted in three deaths and more than $4.8 million in property damage. State Fire Marshal Brian Taylor says these incidents are a sobering reminder that fireworks remain one of the most dangerous ways to celebrate.
5: You know, some people want to make it bigger and better, and some of the devices, like using PVC pipe to use it to detonate it and send it as an aerial device.
1: There were 22 home fires, 3 commercial property fires, and 2 vehicle fires. Mecklenburg County State Senator Woodson Bradley wants to create a domestic violence registry for North Carolina, she told WVTV.
6: Where if the person has a history of it, and then you take the steps to protect yourself, your children, whatever the case may be, then that would alert first responders, the court system, the police.
1: Bradley hopes to introduce it this fall. 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
1: NCN News. Good morning. I'm Tony Rixby. The man accused of shooting a woman outside the Wilson County Courthouse before exchanging gunfire with law enforcement officers scheduled to make his first court appearance today in Wilson. 21-year-old Abdul Karim Mustafa expected to appear in district court. Washington correspondent Sagar Magani reporting that Lindsey Graham's sister will be taking his place in the Senate.
2: Lindsey Graham's little sister will temporarily fill his Senate seat after his unexpected weekend death. South Carolina Governor Henry McMaster says he's obligated to pick someone to replace Graham.
3: This irreplaceable man.
2: And he's named Darlene Graham Nordone.
4: It is such an honor.
2: After their parents died at a young age, Lindsey Graham raised his little sister and became her legal guardian.
1: The state fire marshal's office says there were 27 fireworks-related incidents reported in North Carolina during the 4th of July holiday. That resulted in three deaths and more than $4.8 million in property damage. State Fire Marshal Brian Taylor says these incidents are a sobering reminder that fireworks remain one of the most dangerous ways to celebrate.
5: You know, some people want to make it bigger and better, and some of the devices, like using PVC pipe to use it to detonate it and send it as an aerial device.
1: There were 22 home fires, 3 commercial property fires, and 2 vehicle fires. Mecklenburg County State Senator Woodson Bradley wants to create a domestic violence registry for North Carolina, she told WVTV.
6: Where if the person has a history of it, and then you take the steps to protect yourself, your children, whatever the case may be, then that would alert first responders, the court system, the police.
1: Bradley hopes to introduce it this fall. 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
1: NCN News. I'm Tony Rixby. The Forest Service has determined the cause of that massive wildfire that scorched nearly 300 acres near Shallode along the coast. Alan Matthews, Cape Fear Area Ranger with the Forest Service, telling WWAY the fire was caused by a lightning strike that ignited organic soils beneath the surface.
2: And because of those organic soils, lightning, it'll strike a tree and it'll start burning underground in those organics.
1: Matthews says that it could burn for weeks underground. South Carolina Governor Henry McMaster named Darlene Graham Nordone as her late brother Lindsey's temporary replacement in the U.S. Senate.
3: I want to thank the governor for selecting me to serve the remainder of Lindsey's term. It is such an honor. Lindsey has always been there for me, and now I will be there for him.
1: The state fire marshal's office says there were 27 fireworks-related incidents reported in North Carolina during the 4th of July holiday that resulted in three deaths and more than $4.8 million in estimated property damage. State Fire Marshal Brian Taylor says these incidents are a sobering reminder that fireworks remain one of the most dangerous ways to celebrate.
4: You know, some people want to make it bigger and better, and some of the devices, like using PVC pipe to use it to detonate it and send it as an aerial device.
1: There were 22 home fires, 3 commercial property fires, and 2 vehicle fires. Durham continues a search for a new police chief, City Manager Bo Ferguson telling CBS 17.
5: Choosing a police chief is one of the most important decisions I'm going to make this year.
1: Ferguson says that he hopes to have a new chief named by late July or early August to replace Patrice Andrews, who retired in May after 4 years at the helm. 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
1: NCN News, I'm Tony Rigsby. Inflation eased some last month. More from correspondent Sagar Magani.
2: U.S. inflation cooled last month, but a worsening of the Iran war could reverse that. Consumer prices fell 0.4% last month from May, the biggest monthly drop in 4 years. Year-to-year inflation also decreased to 3.5%.
1: New documents reveal the woman shot multiple times outside the Wilson County Courthouse Monday had been facing accessory charges in connection with a deadly shooting 3 weeks earlier. According to the Wilson County Sheriff's Office, 21-year-old Abdul Karim Mustafa is accused of shooting that 19-year-old woman. Mustafa made a court appearance this morning in Wilson. He was denied bond. South Carolina Governor Henry McMaster has named Arlene Graham Nordone as her late brother Lindsey Graham's temporary replacement in the Senate.
3: We work nonstop to make our state, country, and world better. He loved his family and loved serving this state and our country. He dedicated his life to our country.
1: State Fire Marshal's office says there were 27 fireworks-related incidents reported in North Carolina during the 4th of July holiday that resulted in 3 deaths and more than $4.8 million in estimated property damage. President Trump says he's reducing the size of 2 national monuments in southern Utah.
4: We're putting it back, but we're actually giving more than we did the first time back to the people of Utah.
1: Supreme Court Justices Elena Kagan and Amy Coney Barrett are set to appear before Congress today. They're seeking millions of dollars to enhance security amid rising threats to the nation's judiciary and to judicial officers. 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

0: You scream, I scream, we all scream for ice cream. 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
1: NCN News, I'm Tony Rigsby. Inflation eased some last month. More from correspondent Sagar Magani.
2: U.S. inflation cooled last month, but a worsening of the Iran war could reverse that. Consumer prices fell 0.4% last month from May, the biggest monthly drop in 4 years. Year-to-year inflation also decreased to 3.5%.
1: New documents reveal the woman shot multiple times outside the Wilson County Courthouse Monday had been facing accessory charges in connection with a deadly shooting 3 weeks earlier. According to the Wilson County Sheriff's Office, 21-year-old Abdul Karim Mustafa is accused of shooting that 19-year-old woman. Mustafa made a court appearance this morning in Wilson. He was denied bond. South Carolina Governor Henry McMaster has named Arlene Graham Nordone as her late brother Lindsey Graham's temporary replacement in the Senate.
3: We work nonstop to make our state, country, and world better. He loved his family and loved serving this state and our country. He dedicated his life to our country.
1: State Fire Marshal's office says there were 27 fireworks-related incidents reported in North Carolina during the 4th of July holiday that resulted in 3 deaths and more than $4.8 million in estimated property damage. President Trump says he's reducing the size of 2 national monuments in southern Utah.
4: We're putting it back, but we're actually giving more than we did the first time back to the people of Utah.
1: Supreme Court Justices Elena Kagan and Amy Coney Barrett are set to appear before Congress today. They're seeking millions of dollars to enhance security amid rising threats to the nation's judiciary and to judicial officers. 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
1: NCN News, I'm Tony Rigsby. Inflation eased some last month. More from correspondent Sagar Magani.
2: U.S. inflation cooled last month, but a worsening of the Iran war could reverse that. Consumer prices fell 0.4% last month from May, the biggest monthly drop in 4 years. Year-to-year inflation also decreased to 3.5%.
1: New documents reveal the woman shot multiple times outside the Wilson County Courthouse Monday had been facing accessory charges in connection with a deadly shooting 3 weeks earlier. According to the Wilson County Sheriff's Office, 21-year-old Abdul Karim Mustafa is accused of shooting that 19-year-old woman. Mustafa made a court appearance this morning in Wilson. He was denied bond. South Carolina Governor Henry McMaster has named Arlene Graham Nordone as her late brother Lindsey Graham's temporary replacement in the Senate.
3: We work nonstop to make our state, country, and world better. He loved his family and loved serving this state and our country. He dedicated his life to our country.
1: State Fire Marshal's office says there were 27 fireworks-related incidents reported in North Carolina during the 4th of July holiday that resulted in 3 deaths and more than $4.8 million in estimated property damage. President Trump says he's reducing the size of 2 national monuments in southern Utah.
4: We're putting it back, but we're actually giving more than we did the first time back to the people of Utah.
1: Supreme Court Justices Elena Kagan and Amy Coney Barrett are set to appear before Congress today. They're seeking millions of dollars to enhance security amid rising threats to the nation's judiciary and to judicial officers. 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

The T.O.P. on BBB for this pretty good-looking Tuesday afternoon. Not bad at all. It is 87 in Oriental. We'll call it partly cloudy for the most part around the area. Not a whole lot of rain chances today. Can't rule out a very scattered shower here and there, but for the most part, dry. Today, not bad. You'll notice the heat and humidity starting to make a triumphant return tomorrow, and it's really going to ramp up by the time we hit Thursday, Friday, and the weekend. Here I am, Greenville studio for a while. I'll be here for a while. I'm taking my buddy Mike Blank. Mike Blank, hear me talk about Mike a lot. You hear Mike Yodel. He's one of my best friends. Mike, Dave Richmond, Johnny Stats, Robertson, and I are going to see the Coral Reefer Band in Wilmington. So I've got to scoot out of here a little bit early today, but for a little while I shall be here. I'll give you a chance to win some Chairman of the Board tickets for their show in Wilmington on Friday night here in just a little while, okay? I'll tell you how you can do that in just momentarily. Loco in Acapulco for Tuesday, Four Tops.

Coastline Band, she poured it on, Beach Boogie and Blues. Chairman of the board, can't wait to see him on Friday night. It's going to be a lot of fun. They will be in Moorhead City. Moorhead City for the chairman of the board coming up on Friday night. And your chance to be there, very simple. When you hear a chairman of the board song, we're looking for caller five. When you hear a chairman of the board song, 252-757-7795. When you hear the chairman, caller five, and you'll get a chance to be at the show Friday night. It's good for two passes. When you hear a chairman song, 252-757-7795.

0: California Honey Drops doing When It Was Wrong, Beach Boogie and Blues. I've got the DVR set tonight. Another episode of Dark Side of the Ring featuring the demise of TNA Wrestling. Part two of, I think it's a four-parter, and parts three and four will be tonight at 9 o'clock on the Vice Network. So I've got the DVR set for that. Part one was excellent. If you're a wrestling fan, the Dark Side of the Ring documentary series on the Vice Network is outstanding. Let's get the latest Tuesday news headlines right now. NCN will take care of that for us.
1: NCN News also veiled. AP Washington correspondent Sagar Magani reports President Trump has already scrapped his plan to charge a toll on cargo moving through the Strait of Hormuz.
2: President Trump has already backed off his plan to charge a 20% toll on cargo going through the Strait of Hormuz just yesterday.
3: I want to be reimbursed because we're protecting a very rich portion of the world. We're spending money.
2: But this morning, the president says after talking with Mideast leaders, he will not charge the toll, and those countries will instead make trade and investment deals with the U.S., which he says will be massive. His social media post came hours after Central Command reported more strikes on Iran, which retaliated with attacks on America's Mideast allies. Sagar Magani, Washington.
1: Court records show writer E. Jean Carroll has been paid over $5.6 million that a jury awarded in her sexual abuse and defamation lawsuit against President Donald Trump. The records show the payment was made Monday. Governor Josh Stein visited the Careers Electric Summer Electrical Academy at Cleveland Community College, where he met with high school students enrolled in one of 12 academies launching this summer as part of a landmark investment in electrical workforce development.
4: We have a real need for more electrical workers. We need it for the young people so they have a good job that can support a family. We need it for the businesses that need the workers. We are a growing state, and there's great demand for electrical workers.
1: The Cleveland County Summer Academy is part of Careers Electric, a national initiative launched in North Carolina to expand access to electrical careers. 21-year-old Abdul Mustafa, the man shooting attempted murder facing attempted murder charges from a shooting outside the Wilson County Courthouse, was denied bond by a judge inside the courthouse on Tuesday. Four people, including a Wilson police officer and a Wilson Sheriff's deputy, were injured. 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

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Love this song. One of my favorites from Robert John, called Raindrops, Love, and Sunshine.

Smokey, that is Old Fashioned Love, Beach Boogie and Blues. Again, it could be any time when you hear a Chairman of the Board song. When you hear a Chairman song, we're looking for caller number 5. Chairman are going to be in Morehead City on Friday night. Doors open at 7, showtime 8 o'clock at the Carteret Community Theater, Big Rock Arts Center. That's at 1311 Arundel Street, right downtown there in Morehead City. Your chance to be there with somebody you love, maybe somebody you like, or just somebody you know. Whoever you take, that's your business. When you hear the Chairman, looking for caller 5, 252-757-7795. Here's Teddy P.

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Caller 5, 252-757-7795. If you want to go see the chairman in downtown Moorhead City at the Carteret Community Theater's Big Rock Art Center. It's coming up on Friday night. Doors open at 7. Showtime is 8 o'clock. If you want to be there with a guest, caller 5 right now.

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Michael McDonald and Baby, Baby, Baby, I Need Your Lovin', Beach Boogie and Blues. Not a bad afternoon at all. Not at all. It's very, very nice. The big story over the next several days is the heat is going to really, really ramp up. We are going to see some very, very hot temperatures coming up for the next little while. So over the next several days, that will include the weekend. So please go ahead and make your plans to be smart, be safe, hydrate, take care of your neighbors, your friends, your pets, whatever it is you got to do to be cautious and be careful, because the heat is serious stuff. It's nothing to play with. Here's Candy State.

Spinners doing City Full of Memories, Beach Boogie, and Blues. As we rock and roll through this Tuesday afternoon, tomorrow being hump day and all that good stuff, Fred will get your Wednesday started tomorrow morning at 6 on the Wake Up Show. Get your Wednesday started right. Gene and Linda together. Here's Back by Popular Demand.

0: Breeze Band between Hello and Goodbye. Speaking of Hello and the Breeze Band, today is Barney Norfleet's birthday. Former Breeze Band member and super nice guy extraordinaire. I love Barney and his wife Karen. They reside in terrific Tarboro, and today is Barney's birthday. So happy birthday to Barney Norfleet. Let's go to NCN right now. The latest news headlines for what has been a busy Tuesday. A lot going on. Let's take it to NCN.
1: NCN News, I'm Melissa Bale. AP Washington correspondent Sagar Magani reports new Federal Reserve Chairman Kevin Warsh is promising to beat inflation without signaling how.
2: The Federal Reserve's chairman is vowing to crush inflation, but offering no hints on what the central bank will do next.
3: Inflation's a choice.
2: And once the Fed gets its policies right,
3: the inflation surge of the last 5 years will be a thing of the past.
2: In Kevin Warsh's first congressional testimony since becoming chair in May,
3: the members of our committee have no tolerance for persistently elevated inflation.
2: But it's a committee sharply divided between forecasting higher interest rates this year, keeping them the same, or even cutting. Warsh is not saying what he prefers. He testified after the government reported inflation fell 0.4% between May and June, mainly due to lower gas prices. Sagar Magani, Washington.
1: U.S. President Donald Trump has backtracked on plans to charge ships for using the Strait of Hormuz, saying the Gulf countries would instead invest in the United States. Mecklenburg County State Senator Woodson Bradley wants to create a domestic violence offender registry for North Carolina. She told the BBTV it would put those charged and convicted in one place to see if a person has a history of domestic violence.
4: Where if the person has a history of it, and then you take the steps to protect yourself, your children, whatever the case may be, then that would alert first responders, the court system, the police.
1: A woman remains in the hospital and two officers are recovering after all three were shot outside the Wilson County Courthouse by the same man, the sheriff's office says. On Tuesday, the accused shooter, 21-year-old Abdul Karim Mustafa, made his first court appearance on multiple charges. He was denied bond. 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
6: Hospitals generated about $52 billion in economic impact last year, roughly 6% of the entire state's gross domestic product. They spent around $44 billion on operations and workforce expenses. And that spending does ripple outward into local economies. Hospitals are often among the largest employers in a region, especially rural communities. In fact, they're among the top 10 employers in 95 of North Carolina's 100 counties.
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Roy Dixon. That is Skeets California Sunshine, Beach Boogie, and Blues. Happy 28th anniversary to Ray and Diane Chest. They're living in Biloxi, Mississippi. Ray and Diane celebrate their 28th wedding anniversary today. Ray is a really cool guy. He's got several online radio stations, and he's just a good dude. Happy anniversary again. 28 years to Ray and Diane Chest. Darden Smith. This one is Day After Tomorrow.

Stylistics, and you are Beach Boogie and Blues. It is 89 right now in Pink Hill. Tomorrow is going to be warmer. Thursday warmer than tomorrow. Friday warmer than Thursday. You get the idea. There's a pattern developing here. It is going. Looks like it's going to be a good weekend. Not a lot of rain coming this weekend. That's good. We got a huge race on Saturday night down at Bobby Watson's Carteret Speedway that you're going to be hearing a lot more. I'll be down there, and I think Kendall's going to come back with me on Saturday night, and Jose and Angelo. So I'm really looking forward to having some family back down at Carteret Speedway on Saturday. And of course, I'm looking forward to seeing Mr. Jerry Kearney, our adult beverage director, and Bob and Judy and Rachel and Lynn and Annabelle and everybody down at Carteret Speedway. Tracy, I shouldn't have ever started naming names because I knew I'd leave somebody out. I love my Carteret Speedway folks. And I appreciate them being so good to me. The J.C. Hopkins Biggish Band. It's called One of Those Days We've All Had.

0: Walter Jackson, Touching in the Dark, Beach Boogie and Blues. We'll leave it at that since this was a family show. Hey, I did want to mention it was 39 years ago today, 1987, that my hometown, Farmville, suffered an unspeakable tragedy, a car accident that killed three young men, two of which were in my class. There was Ricky, and then there was Douglas May and Jimmy Hardy. I knew Douglas and Jimmy the best of the three. That happened 39 years ago today, 1987. I'll never forget it. Every time I ride by that spot where that car made impact, I'll just never forget it. Douglas was a cool guy. He and I had become pretty good friends over the years. And Jimmy Hardy, and then Ricky, these young men lost their lives. And it's just a reminder that you have to treasure every moment and savor every moment, because things can change in the blink of an eye. And I know those three guys are in heaven. So that happened on this day in Farmville on July 14th, 1987.
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2: NCN News, I'm Melissa Vail. AP Washington correspondent Sagar Magani reports President Trump is already backing off a plan to charge toll on ships passing through the Strait of Hormuz.
3: President Trump has backtracked on plans to charge ships for using the Strait of Hormuz. Yesterday, the president laid out a 20% toll, saying it was in exchange for the U.S. making transit safe.
4: We are going to be reimbursed for protection.
3: But he scrapped that idea after hearing from Mideast leaders.
4: And they said, we'd love to do it a different way. We'd love to invest in the United States with billions and billions of dollars.
3: The president says he actually likes this better.
4: Because I don't think anybody should be able to charge a fee for the strait.
3: Meantime, more U.S. strikes on Iran and Iranian attacks on shipping and American allies have left an interim peace deal in tatters. Sagar Magani, Washington.
2: Trump administration officials have told Immigration and Customs Enforcement officers to suspend most vehicle stops after two deadly shootings in a little over a week, according to a person familiar with the matter. The order Tuesday came a day after an ICE officer shot and killed a Colombian man in Maine. South Carolina Governor Henry McMaster has named Darlene Graham Nordone as her late brother Lindsey Graham's temporary replacement in the U.S. Senate. She spoke briefly after the announcement in Columbia, South Carolina.
5: I want to thank the governor for selecting me to serve the remainder of Lindsey's term. It is such an honor. Lindsey has always been there for me, and now I will be there for him.
2: Roy Cooper's U.S. Senate campaign has been raking in an average of more than $1 million a week in recent months, according to a campaign announcement Tuesday, declaring a $14.8 million haul in the second quarter of 2026. 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

0: 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We'll be right back after this.
1: NCN News, I'm Melissa Bale. At a news conference, Representative Ted Lieu, vice chair of the House Democratic Caucus, says ICE agents without body cameras are shooting people while the department withholds evidence.
2: They are an out-of-control rogue agency. And what happened to Houston is particularly egregious because the Department of Homeland Security will not even provide the names and witnesses of the ICE agents at that shooting to the criminal investigation that the Harris County District Attorney opened. You basically now have the federal government obstructing a state criminal investigation. What is the Department of Homeland Security hiding?
1: The U.S. military says it has reimposed its blockade of Iranian ports in response to Iran's attacks on commercial ships on the Strait of Hormuz. The U.S. first imposed the blockade in mid-April and then lifted it in mid-June, a day after the signing of the interim deal aimed at permanently ending the war. South Carolina U.S. Senator Lindsey Graham died on Saturday. First elected to the Senate in 2002, Graham had in 23 years risen to be one of the chamber's most prominent figures. Meredith College political science professor David McLennan tells NCN News Graham moved from moderate to close ally of President Trump.
3: He was known as one of the most independent and bipartisan members of both chambers. He worked with Democrats. And then in recent years, with his movement toward the president, he's moved away from those and has supported President Trump.
1: Utilities across the country requested a record $9.2 billion in electric and natural gas rate increases during the second quarter of 2026, according to a new report, with North Carolina accounting for nearly $900 million of those requests, as Duke Energy's separate base rate case remains before state regulators. 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

0: Hang on to your flip-flops. More Carolina Coast favorites are on the way shortly on the Beach Boogie and Blues Radio Network.
1: NCN News, I'm Alyssa Vale. The Trump administration is ordering ICE to suspend most vehicle stops after two deadly shootings. AP's Lisa Dwyer reports.
2: The Trump administration is telling Immigration and Customs Enforcement officers to suspend most vehicle stops after two deadly shootings in little over a week. The shooting of a Colombian man by federal immigration agents in Maine has fueled outrage, heating up the political discourse. Maine Democratic Senate candidate Nirav Shah held a press conference outside Republican Senator Susan Collins' office in Biddeford, saying there was a straight line from the tragedy to Senator Collins, who is the chair of the Senate Appropriations Committee.
3: She has the power to put strict conditions on every single dollar that ICE receives.
2: Collins posted a statement on her Senate website saying that while the investigation is still ongoing, that the shooting raises sufficient critical questions. Collins says she has urged Department of Homeland Security Secretary Mark Wayne Mullen to cease all non-urgent vehicle stops. I'm Lisa Dwyer.
1: The U.S. military says it has reimposed its blockade of Iranian ports in response to Iran's attacks on commercial ships on the Strait of Hormuz. The U.S. first imposed the blockade in mid-April. The mother of a Wilson teenager murdered last month is pleading for an end to retaliatory violence after a shooting Monday outside the Wilson County Courthouse injured three people, including two law enforcement officers. John Champion with the latest.
4: Kimberly Simmons was inside the Wilson County Courthouse Monday for a hearing in the murder case of her 16-year-old son, Ladarius Simmons, when gunfire erupted outside. Investigators say 21-year-old Abdul Mustafa shot 19-year-old Latoya Lucas, who was charged in connection with the teen's death, before exchanging gunfire with deputies. Jamal Hines is charged with Ladarius Simmons' murder. Despite losing her son, Ms. Simmons tells WRAL she wants justice through the court and not revenge. Mustafa was denied bond Tuesday and faces multiple attempted murder and related charges. I'm John Champion.
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